0: heard when kids grow up, they can't have fun anymore.
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Always speak truth, even if your voice shakes.

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1: Okay, wait. On the count of three, say your favorite food.
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1: One, two, three. Chicken fingers. Okay, wait. Count of three, favorite movie.
2: One, two, three.
1: Spider-Man.
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1: Oh, what? I'm sorry. 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I'm you. This. 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I'm so mad.